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0: Landeswelle Thüringen. So klingen die guten Zeiten.
1: They say the holy water's watered down. 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

0: nothing feels like home. It's good to know that you're not alone.
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